5 o'clock in the morning. The conversation got boring. 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

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But in my dreams, parade of lovers from the other times and places, there's not one that matters now, no matter who. I'm just thankful for the journey and that I survived the battles.

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How I long to be.

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And you know what? I truly believe, and that's why I tell a lot of parents, single parents, don't tell me what God can't do. I made sure you had. I never felt like you should be deprived of anything. If a man didn't want to take care of his child, you move on. And that's what I did. I moved on.

Won't you tell them I said thanks for waiting for me? Tell my boy to help his mom at home.

It ain't right that she should live alone. Mister, here's the bag with all my money.